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Martini in the Morning, Twin Spin Tuesday, Willie Nelson and Nora Jones. What is this thing called love on Cole Porter's birthday at that? Cole Porter wrote that, of course. On the way, it's Sinatra 6, the two martini, too many twos. The Twin Spin Tuesday edition of Sinatra 6. We kick it off with Amy Winehouse and Frank Sinatra next.

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All three of these songs, by the way, from the album for which this is the title track. Frank Sinatra, L.A. is My Lady, on Martini in the Morning, Twin Spin Tuesday.

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There's no denying you'll feel blue, you're gonna be sad. You'll miss the dearest pal that you ever had. There'll come a time, don't you forget.

0: Frank Sinatra, all three Sinatra six songs tonight from L.A. Is My Lady. I suppose we probably should have played some more Cole Porter songs from Frank Sinatra. Lord knows he recorded a bunch of them. But, you know, it's Twin Spin Tuesday. We're doing something a little different. In fact, coming up the second half of that Twin Spin, our friend Lyman Medeiros and Renee Mayara. They have a little duet, a little thing going called Black Market Reverie. They have the second half of that Twin Spin coming up next on Martini in the Morning. It's Twin Spin Tuesday.
1: Welcome back to Yeah, That's a Pepper Thing. First up, we've got Harrison wrapping his Dr. Pepper in a tiny quilt so it feels at home. Oh, how tender. 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And over to Becca, who's whispering affirmations to her can.
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1: 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All for that sweet, delicious, truly one-of-a-kind taste of Dr. Pepper. It's a Pepper Thing.
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Martini in the Morning, Twin Spin Tuesday, Black Market Reverie with the second half of that Twin Spin with Frank Sinatra. It's Martini in the Morning, Tony Bennett, Diana Krall.

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0: Watch what you do. The same thing can happen to you. 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

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I do my

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4: 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Two, when it's time, just say, "Play Hot Mics on TuneIn." 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
1: It was just one of those things, just one of those crazy flings.

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That's nice.

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I should go without sleeping. Strangely enough, I sleep well, except for a dream or two. But then I count my sheep well. Funny how sheep

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0: First Lady song, Ella Fitzgerald, A Martini in the Morning. That lull will go away when the coffee gets here. It's Martini in the Morning, Bette Midler, the King of Cool, Dean Martin, and so much more on the way.
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0: 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Coming up as we celebrate our 20th year of playing the greatest songs ever written online just for you. Bobby Darin, Steve Tyrell, and more music on the way. In fact, there's a Michael Bublé double play. And of course, coming up at 6 a.m. Pacific, Sinatra at 6.
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I see trees are green, red roses too. 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

0: 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That's kind of like Mother Miriam. Our latest update from Mother Miriam coming up. Nancy Wilson, Sir Paul McCartney, and more musically on the way.
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Brad Martini Chambers in our studios in Boise, Idaho. Mother Miriam is still out rehabbing and hopefully back on her feet and in fighting form by her birthday. That's Wednesday, June 24th, which by coincidence is our June 2 Martini lunch at Vitello's. Hope you'll join us. Love this lady, Calabria Foti.

She has an amazing voice. Nice lady, too. Her husband, Bob McChesney, playing the trombone. And great charts from... I can picture him. I can't think of his name. I'll tell you later. When the coffee takes full effect, I'll remember his name. Anyway, amazing collaborative photo. Good morning, 7:06 in the West. It's 6 after 7 a.m. Pacific time. It's Martini in the Morning, and Harry Connick Jr. It Had to Be You on Martini in the Morning.

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Whether you're false, I love you still.

0: Harry Connick Jr., had to be you. It's Martini in the Morning, 7:08 in the West. Tony Bennett on the way, Chaka Khan, Nat King Cole, a Michael Bublé double play, Frank Sinatra, Linda Ronstadt, and so much more coming up. Celebrating 20 years, playing these great songs just for you. It's martiniinthemorning.com. Tony Bennett up next.
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My sweet Lorraine. 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If you scroll all the way down to the bottom of the front page, there's a little blue banner with a picture of Mother Miriam and me, and that will also get you into the Zoom room. Come Friday, we open it up at 8 a.m. Pacific. Good morning, Brett Bailey in Newport Beach, California, where, you know, it's June gloom, partly cloudy, 66 degrees. Most of the day, it'll be partly cloudy with a high of 72. Tonight, increasing clouds as the marine layer rolls back in. Low down to 65. Tomorrow, cloudy early. Partial sunshine expected. Same old, same old, same old. It's June. What do you expect, right, Brett? 72, the high tomorrow in Newport Beach, California. What happened? Mark Johnson checks in from Lake Elmo, Minnesota, where it's mostly cloudy and 73 degrees. Some thunderstorms today, some strong this morning, partly cloudy this afternoon, high temperature 81 degrees. Partly cloudy tonight, down to 59. Tomorrow, cloudy with occasional rain showers in the afternoon and a high near 70 degrees. Here in Boise, Idaho, a little chilly again this morning. Sunny, 57 degrees. Ah, it's going to be windy again today. Is this Boise? Mostly sunny but windy this afternoon. High temperature 68, clear down to 44 tonight. Tomorrow sunny with a high around 80. That sounds better. 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
1: You see.

Dana Kroll, 756 in the west on the sunny side of the street. How sunny is it where you are? Let's see, Joe Benevolence in Beaumont, California, sunny. 77 degrees, sunny and 95 for a high today. Clear down to 57 tonight, mostly sunny tomorrow, and a high of 94 degrees. That's tomorrow in Beaumont, California. Let's see. I saw a check-in. Well, and he had a great Twin Spun idea I completely forgot about yesterday. Chuck Curtin in Linwood, Washington. I'm so sorry. I forgot about your Twin Spin. We will work it in next Tuesday. The good news is, the rumor anyway has it that there are 52 Tuesdays this year. So we'll get that worked in tomorrow. In Linwood, Washington, where Chuck Curtin missed his Twin Spin yesterday, mostly cloudy, 53 degrees. Mostly cloudy skies this morning, becoming cloudy this afternoon, high 63. Partly cloudy tonight, down to 48. Sunny and a high of 68 tomorrow in Linwood, Washington. Here in Boise, Idaho, sunny, 56 degrees right now. Sunny and windy this afternoon, high 68. Clearing tonight, down to 44. And then mostly sunny tomorrow, warming up. High near 80 degrees. 757 in the West, celebrating 20 years, playing the greatest songs ever written for you. Johnny Hartman, Michael Feinstein from his Gershwin Country album, Ray Charles, Carly Simon, and more on the way.

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0: 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I just bought insurance because of you.
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0: Carly Simon on martiniinthemorning.com. It's Cole Porter's I've Got You Under My Skin. Cole Porter born many years ago. Yesterday was the anniversary of his birth. So many Cole Porter songs that we play. Great, great songs. On the way, more great songs. The Peter Gunn theme, Henry Mancini music, George Benson coming up, Mel Torme, Natalie Cole, Tony Bennett, Lady Gaga, Tony DeSere. By the way, Tony is putting out an actual physical album. He emailed me about this the other day, and to be honest, I'm blanking right now. But what he's done with many of the songs, they're songs that when he originally put them out, he didn't have the budget from his record company to do them the way he heard them in his head when he wrote the songs. As we've said many times, Tony records a lot of songs in the Red American Songbook. That's how we met him. And then we found out he writes originals in the style of the Great American Songbook. So some of these songs that Tony's written over the years, he's gone back now that he's a little better off financially, I guess, and musically. Tony has gone back and redone some of the songs in the way he originally intended to have them sound. And he's got a great collection of songs, some original, some Great American Songbook covers. We got one of the Songbook songs coming up here real soon. Dean Martin on the way, also Joni Mitchell, and a whole lot more. 819 in the West. I got a note from Jim Bisignani this morning in Rochester, New Hampshire. He said, "How are your fangs?" I mentioned yesterday that I had a dentist appointment and I had to run out. It was kind of they call it an emergency or urgent appointment, because routine appointments like a full mouth exam and all that stuff, this dentist that I'm going to, they're scheduled out to October. So in order to get my right front cap glued back into place until I can figure out what to do, is certainly not to get implants, at least not from the first place I got a bid. $56,000 for the whole shebang. They tell you, you know, it can all be done in a day and it's affordable. They asked me if I had a car I could sell to pay for part of it. Anyway, so I had to get this cap kept falling off, and it was affecting my speech because it wasn't the way it was in. My tongue was hitting it wrong, and I was lisping. And anyway, so I went to the doctor yesterday. Karen was kind enough to come with me and sort of hold my hand through the whole process. The girls told Mom, "We'll cover the store. You go with Dad and take care of him." So anyway, we went to the dentist, and thank you for asking, Jim. The offending cap is back in place, although the dentist wouldn't assure me how long it would last. So I got to figure out something permanent. But $56,000, the one estimate I have so far, it's just nuts. You know, the fact that so many of us old folks have issues with our teeth or with our hearing, and the fact that Medicare basically, a little bit here, some of the Medicare plans do have like preventative. You can go get your teeth clean, you get exams and stuff, but very few of them would cover something like replacing it. You know, a cap or an implant or, you know, just nuts. That and the fact that the Social Security trust fund, they're saying now it could run out of money in as few as 6 years. And Congress talks about entitlements. They're not entitlements. This is money that we chipped in all, you know, through our career paying into Social Security. It's money that we've earned, that we've been promised. And the problem is Congress keeps borrowing against the Social Security Trust Fund, and they haven't paid it back. And anyway, Jim, thank you for asking about my fangs. They're fine, thank you very much. Partly cloudy, 85 degrees right now in Rochester, New Hampshire. Looks like Scattered showers and thunderstorms this afternoon, high temperature 87. Showers early tonight, then cloudy overnight, low down to 67. Tomorrow, cloudy early with partial sunshine expected late in the day and a high of 89. That's Rochester, New Hampshire. Heather Bailey Buonaconte checks in. She says Ludlow, Massachusetts, but then she goes on to explain. She says, good morning, dear friends. Perfect beach day. A suspicious number of staff call-outs. And I'm in the Glastonbury. I looked this up. There's a Glastonbury, England. There's a Glastonbury, Australia. Turns out there's also a Glastonbury in Connecticut, which is apparently close to her home base in Ludlow, Massachusetts. So she says, I'm in the Glastonbury office today and another delightful two-hour commute. Apparently, Mother Nature sent out a memo that today was a vacation day, but somehow my Outlook calendar never received it. The hazards of summer are real. Over and out. Ah, poor Heather. Heather Bailey Buonaconte. She sends me the spelling guide every day. In Glastonbury, Connecticut, partly cloudy, 79 degrees. Partly cloudy this morning. Increasing clouds this afternoon with showers or thunderstorms possible. And a high of 83. Nice weather. That could be a beach day. Cloudy night, low down to 67. Tomorrow, partly cloudy with afternoon showers or thunderstorms. The storms may contain strong gusty winds. Woo! High 93 tomorrow in Glastonbury, Connecticut. Here in Boise, Idaho, warming up nicely, but it's going to be windy today. It's sunny, 56 degrees, sunny with gusty winds developing this afternoon, high 68, clear night down to 44, tomorrow sunny and a high near 80. 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

0: 8:40 in the West, 24:09 a.m. Pacific Time, Martini in the Morning, celebrating 20 years, playing the greatest songs ever written just for you. Tony Bennett, Lady Gaga next on Martini in the Morning.
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0: Joni Mitchell from her album Both Sides Now on Martini in the Morning. Don't worry about me or my fangs. This has been a nightmare. You know, I know what caused them to come loose after being my two front teeth are caps. Long story, both of my front teeth had root canals when I was in the Air Force, and they eventually started turning dark and they kind of died. But one of the teeth broke one day. I was in San Francisco for a meeting, and we were having dinner that evening, and I bit into a piece of bread, of all things, and it broke my tooth. I had to go to an emergency dentist, have it have the tooth glued, the broken part glued back on, and I went to my dentist when I got back to Fresno, where we were living at the time, Fresno, California. Anyway, he started the process when I got caps. That was probably, if I had to guess, probably 1990 maybe. So they've been fine. Everything was fine. And then I bit into a pear. Big mistake. You cut up pears, you cut up apples, you don't bite into them with your caps. Anyway, that started a whole thing last summer. And anyway, so I finally went in and I had them re-glued because, again, the first bit I got, the first estimate I got on all the work done, getting a bridge for my front teeth and getting implants for the rest, blah, blah, blah, $56,000. So anyway, I went in for something temporary yesterday, and yeah, much better. Thank you for those of you who've asked. Let's see. The worst time was when we did my 70th birthday show at Catalina Jazz Club in Hollywood last September. Of all places and times for my cap to start falling out. In fact, I was sitting in the back office with Manny Santiago, who books the acts and kind of runs things around there for Catalina. I was sitting with Karen in Manny's office, and my tooth fell out, just fell out on the floor. Very embarrassing. And the whole, like at the end of the show, people are coming by and saying happy birthday, and we're shaking hands and stuff. And the whole time I was trying to hold my cap in place. Let's hope this time, until we come up with a more lasting solution, let's hope it stays in a little better. Coming up musically, Nat King Cole, Jeff Goldblum, the Mildred Schnitzer Orchestra with guest vocal. This guy is so good. Now I forgot his name. Jeff. Why am I drawing a blank? Gregory Porter. He is so talented. And we got that coming up. Steve Tyrell on the way. Buddy Greco. And a whole lot more. Something you'd like to hear, whether we use the request link or just check in. Either way, let us know who you are, where you're listening. I got an email this morning from Mark Charney in Southland, Michigan. And he mentioned, it's funny because we got celebrity birthdays coming up. Mark mentioned that today is Judy Garland's birthday, and I've never known how to pronounce this. Yao Gilberto, one of the Gilberto family. Today is their birthday, and as a matter of fact, Mark Charney had some requests for songs that they both did, like Judy Garland and Joao Gilberto both did the Trolley song. That would be a good one. That would have been a good twin spin yesterday if I thought about it. Mark Charney, South Lyon, Michigan, right now. Cloudy, 81 degrees. Scattered thunderstorms developing this afternoon. High temperature 88. Partly cloudy this evening, making way for occasional showers overnight. Low down to 70. Tomorrow, partly cloudy and a high of 88 degrees. That's in South Lyon, Michigan. Our friend Stu Taylor checks in from that place in France that he tortures me because I know I never get it right. Saint Paul, Saint Paul, Sur Tournois, Pas-de-Calais, France. It's as close as I can come. Partly cloudy. Excuse me. Steaks on the grill tonight. Nice. Partly cloudy. 59 degrees right now in that place in France. Some clouds tonight. Low down to 48. Cloudy with rain developing later in the day tomorrow. And a high of 59 degrees. Stu also sent me a picture of a... looks like a hat. Yeah, freshman beanie. His dad, he said, his dad's home was actually Idaho. And he said, so I spent a lot of time there. And he sent me a picture of his dad's freshman beanie from Idaho Southern in 1939. That Idaho Southern, I think now is the College of Southern Idaho, if I'm not mistaken, near Twin Falls. Stu, thank you for that. And he also mentioned, he said, if you get implants, he said, space them out. Don't try to do them all at once. Apparently, one of his coworkers did the all-at-once thing and got infections and got sick. And what a mess. Did I tell you that? Partly cloudy, 59? Yeah, I did. So, Stu, it's going to be chilly, but enjoy those steaks. Here in Boise, Idaho, sunny, 58 degrees right now. Lots of sunshine, but winds increasing. High of 68 degrees. Clear skies down to 44 tonight. Sunny and a high around 80 tomorrow. Celebrity birthdays, in addition to the ones that Mark Charney told us about. Thank you, by the way, to Brian Duff, the official number 2 Dean Martin fan of the world. What are Mother Miriam and Malibu Marlene? Mother Miriam and, is this new? Yeah. Malibu Marlene said, hi, Brad and Miriam. Hope Mother Miriam is much better. My kids had lunch with Lainey Kazan yesterday. She said she'd be happy to join our Zoom if you'd introduce her songs in the lineup of songs you played. I checked a little. She's got, you've got Possibilities, Embraceable You, a few of her songs. We actually have a number of her songs in our library. I'm sorry to ask, especially it's kind of pushy, but she has a great personality and many, many stories she can tell. I hope Lainey's not listening right now. Malibu Marlene said, I'm just afraid she'll talk a lot. And Mother Miriam said, I love Lainey. I, for one, would be delighted to have her join. And Malibu Marlene says, how are you? And she said, can't figure out why I'm not gaining weight. I really need to go home. Malibu Marlene said, I'm sure you can go home. I'm sure your food's a whole lot better than that hospital stuff. She didn't say stuff, but stuff. That's we'll leave it there. All right, back to the celebrity birthdays. Brian Duff, the official number 2 Dean Martin fan of the world, has been filling in on celebrity birthday research with Mother Miriam being out, sort of. Brian, why can I never find your emails? There it is. Okay, birthdays. Hattie McDaniel was born in the state in 1895, first African-American actress to win an Oscar, and that was for Gone with the Wind, of course. Frederick Lowe, born in the state in 1901, of the Lerner and Lowe famous composer duo, wrote My Fair Lady, among other things. Prince Philip, the Duke of Edinburgh and consort of... Consort sounds kind of dirty, doesn't it? Consort of Great Britain's Elizabeth, Prince Philip, was born on this date in 1921. Judy Garland was born on this date in 1922. Don Costa, the composer and arranger and band leader for Frank Sinatra and many, many other artists, born on this date in 1925. F. Lee Bailey, the criminal defense attorney, born on this date in 1933. Dan Fouts, American Pro Football Hall of Fame quarterback, big San Diego Chargers quarterback, born in the state in 1951. Timothy Van Patten was, I don't know who he is. I thought he was Dick Van Patten's son, but maybe not. 67 he is. Gina Gershon, if I could tell you, I could tell you stories. I worked with Gina's sister for a couple of years. Gina Gershon, 64 today. The actress Elizabeth Hurley, dating Billy Ray Cyrus. What was she thinking? She's 61. Kate Snow, NBC News reporter, 55 years old today. Actress Lily Sobieski, 43 years old. And that's about it. If it's your birthday, happy birthday from all of us at martiniinthemorning.com. Nat King Cole up next.
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That's why the lady. 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

0: That was my cue. Buddy Greco on Martini in the Morning. His version of The Lady is a Tramp. It's martiniinthemorning.com. I don't know why somebody said dedicate that to Mother Miriam. I don't know why. I don't understand. And I won't have anything to do with it because I don't want to be incriminated. You know, last thing you want is to be on Mother Miriam's S list. It's martiniinthemorning.com. I mentioned Malibu Marlene in a conversation online with Mother Miriam. I don't know if I was supposed to repeat that conversation or not. Malibu Marlene, beautiful Malibu, California. Sunny, 68 degrees right now. Mostly sunny with a high of 73 today. Partly cloudy, early increasing clouds. It's the coastal June gloom. 61 low tonight. Tomorrow, partly cloudy and some mist and reduced visibilities at times. So the June gloom is going to be especially gloomy. But warming up to 75. Speaking of being on Mother Miriam's S list, there are certain people when I don't hear from them for even a day or two, I often will say, you know, we haven't heard from them. You know, is it something Mother Miriam said? I can't say that now. And Pat O'Connor's been missing in action for the last couple of days. And maybe he went back to his vacation home in Fort Myers Beach, Florida. I don't know. But just in case, in Southampton, Ontario, Canada, on the shores of Lake Huron, cloudy, 61 degrees, 71 the high today with continued cloudiness, scattered thunderstorms this evening, then cloudy with rain likely late tonight down to 66. Tomorrow, cloudy skies early, partly cloudy in the afternoon. Stray shower or thunderstorm possible tomorrow with a high of 71. Here in Boise, Idaho, just ahead of Sammy Davis Jr., EGOT winner Jennifer Hudson, Anthony Strong coming up, and birthday girl Judy Garland on the way. Just ahead of all that here in Boise, Idaho. Let's hit the refresh button. It is currently sunny, 61 degrees, sunny and windy this afternoon, high 68, clear tonight down to 44, tomorrow sunny and warmer with a high around 80 degrees. Sammy Davis Jr. next on Martini in the Morning.
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0: your street. Song written by young Olivia Rodrigo. Big hit for her. 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Michael Bublé with the BBC Concert Orchestra. 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Barbara Streisand, Frank Sinatra, and more on the way. It's Martini in the Morning celebrating 20 years playing the greatest songs ever written for you.
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When Sunny gets blue, her eyes get gray and cloudy, then the rain begins to fall. Pitter-patter, pitter-patter, love is gone, so what can matter? 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

0: martiniintheMorning.com, celebrating 20 years on the internet, playing the greatest songs ever written for you. As we get closer to our actual 20th anniversary in September, we'd like to get the band back together, so to speak. There are a lot of folks who stopped listening along the way. Maybe they didn't want to pay when we went subscription only. Maybe it's something Mother Miriam said. Whatever the reason, we want to get everyone who loves this music like we do back to be part of the big celebration of 20 years playing the greatest songs ever written for you. Share the martini.
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1: Love is funny or it's sad, or it's quiet or it's mad. It's a good thing or it's bad, but beautiful, beautiful to take

0: MartiniInTheMorning.com for the movie For the Boys. Bette Midler, I'm Gonna Love You, Come Rain or Come Shine. Coming up, You're Gonna Love the Two Martini Lunch. Gonna play your favorite artist times two. We started with a pair from Billie Holiday. Coming up next on MartiniInTheMorning.com as we celebrate 20 years playing the greatest songs ever written just for you. The Two Martini Lunch is coming up.
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It is the Two Martini Lunch, playing your favorite artist times two from his album Songs of Sinatra. Steve Tyrell on martiniinthemorning.com. It's the Two Martini Lunch.

That's from his album Disney Standards, Peggy Lee's Bella Notte, Steve Tyrell on martiniinthemorning.com. It is the two martini lunch, Frank Sinatra. I won't dance, or in my case, I can't dance.

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As a matter of fact, we've lost some people over the years, some people that went away when we had the subscription-only thing going on back in, I think, 2017, we started Plan Z. And maybe you know somebody that loves music, that loves this kind of music, and maybe they haven't listened in a while. 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So share the martini. Tell your friends to tune in to Martini in the Morning. Got two from Michael Bublé next.

0: Now, like, if you can't make it, I'm gonna have to split. You dig?
1: 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Got a pair from Jane Monheit coming up next.
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It's awfully nice. It's paradise. It's what I love.

Nicole on the Two Martini Lunch from martiniinthemorning.com. And we wrap up the Two Martini Lunch with a pair from Nicole Henry on Martini in the Morning.

Nicole Henry wrapping up the two martini lunch on martiniinthemorning.com. The music continues. Mel Torme coming up next. Michael Feinstein from his Gershwin Country album, Dean Martin, and a whole lot more coming up on Martini in the Morning, celebrating 20 years playing the greatest songs ever written just for you.

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Tony Martin, I'll break his legs.

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High up in the sky,

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0: MartiniInTheMorning.com, the coolest, swinginest, most romantic music on the radio, now on TuneIn, with a free stream with a few commercials like on most broadcast stations in the U.S., and you can listen on Alexa, Google Home, Sonos, Roku, Samsung TVs, Xbox One, and some Wi-Fi radios. 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On Google Home, say, hey Google, play Martini in the Morning on TuneIn. 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
1: 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You sing to one

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